0: besten 80er, die besten 90er. Landeswelle Thüringen.
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1: Landeswelle Thüringen. Die besten 80er, die besten 90er.

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1: You know they say, in every man's life, there comes a time when he gets struck by the arrow of Cupid, by the love of God, or the beauty of a woman. And sometimes this love brings thunder into your life, and it brings the storm. Sing about it.

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1: These old house wants new children. 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
0: Auf der 6.

really, when you really sit and think about it, isn't it really, really nice? I can easily feel myself slipping and slipping more and more away into that super world of my own. Nobody but you and me. We've got it together, baby.

Top 10 vom 5. Juli 1971. Auf der 10 Sweet und Funny Funny. And it's so funny, funny what you do, honey, honey, what you do, what you mean to me. Die 9 geht an Neil Diamond, I Am.